0: 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Ab aapki bari hai. 10th board 2027 mein 95% plus score ka sapna ab hakikat banega. 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Hum kya dete hain? 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